0: because this is already a super team. They made the trade and the signing for both of the Chiefs corners. You know, they didn't do anything to really help the offense, but they helped out the defense. They drafted the quarterback of the future, but they made the big move for Myles Garrett. And you knew that this team, who's one of the best offenses in the NFL last year, they have the MVP coming back, playing quarterback. They have a top five wide receiver in Puka. Davante Adams, if his hamstrings stay healthy, Davante led the league in receiving touchdowns last year. He was a red zone threat, a monster red zone threat. But that defense, it had some issues. And they had the best pass rusher in the NFL. And they had the defensive player of the year in Myles Garrett. And then the day that Garrett got dealt, everybody was talking about Aaron Donald coming out of retirement. What kind of percentage? What is he going to look like? Is he in shape? And he's been in football mode since that day. And he knew this was going to happen. And good for him, man. We're all speculating. We all kind of knew it was going to happen. And when you turned on your phone or your laptop or your tablet today, whatever you did, and you got the notification that Aaron Donald was back, maybe the first time you turned on the radio and you heard us talking about it here on Westwood One, you're like, oh, yeah, I thought that was going to happen. I thought so. So Aaron Donald back. The Rams super team continues. $20 million for 1 year. Here's a question I do have, and I don't know the answer to this. How do the Rams have salary cap space? I know they haven't paid Puka yet, and maybe that has something to do with it, but how do the Rams possibly have salary cap space? Like, they trade for Trent McDuffie. That's not cheap. Myles Garrett's not cheap. Matt Stafford's not cheap. I don't think Kyren Williams is breaking the bank. I don't think, like I said, they're still paying, I don't know what Davante Adams is making these days. They're not paying Puka yet. They haven't done that. You know, they don't have any other huge names on defense that they would pay. But still, you're already paying McDuffie and Stafford and Davante and Kyren. How do you have another $20 million? How does this team do it? Every year the Rams seem to have money and space under the salary cap. It's just wild. But he's in. He's back. The odds move from plus 550 to plus 500. Every team in the NFC saw their odds get longer, and the teams in the AFC saw their odds get shorter. Like the Bills this morning were plus 1,100. Now they're plus 1,000. The Ravens were plus 1,100. Now they're plus 1,000. Meanwhile, the Seahawks were plus 1,100. They're now plus 1,200. All the NFC teams' odds to win the Super Bowl got longer. All the AFC teams got a little bit shorter. Because Aaron Donald is back. He and Myles Garrett are just going to wreak havoc. How did this all come together? We're going to hear from Sean McVay and get his thoughts, the head coach of the Los Angeles Rams, coming up on the other side here on Westwood One Sports.
1: 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The pageantry, the pride, the passion. Will Arch Manning live up to the hype? And what will Lane Kiffin's first season at LSU look like? Tons of questions with answers coming fast. Westwood One Sports.
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0: Djokovic ill and hurting is out of the U.S. Open in a shocker. I'm sure you watched this.
1: He did relieve his bowels. I'm trying to get around the FCC here a little bit.
2: What?
1: He did relieve his bowels into his own hand. Not good. Don't do that. It was very gross. Didn't enjoy the video. They continue to I've told you plenty of times. I quad box every morning. I watch four other morning shows as well as SportsCenter. Big SportsCenter guy. Big fan of the show. Big fan of the concept. They have shown the Djokovic clip no less than six times. Like, stop. I don't need to see this. Him doing that into his hand is not good. So it's see you, Novak Djokovic, ill and hurting. Sad. That's a minute.
0: Those are your headlines.
1: Were that four headlines?
0: That was five.
1: Wow. I just can't count today. Huh. Mm-hmm. That's quickie. Top five headlines in all of sports. Laura Jimenez runs the board. Addie Bates still produces. 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Oh, no. One NFL team signed a franchise-transforming cornerback this offseason. The former number one corner in the league. And then they cut him yesterday. That's up next. This is the Drake Toll Show.
3: Westwood One! We love sports. We love to laugh. 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This is Westwood One Sports.
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14: 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What are you doing? 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
16: 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Saturday, Brian Silverfield's Hogs take the field for their season opener against North Alabama. Quincy Rhodes leads an improved Razorback defense while running back Sutton Smith is ready to light up the scoreboard. New season, new era, new team. Coverage begins Saturday at noon on NWA's Home for the Razorbacks. 92.1 The Ticket and the Ticket app. Your morning deserves better than scrolling through your phone in the parking lot, pretending to wake up. That's where the morning sports beat on 92.1 The Ticket comes in. 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

0: 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Gus in L.A. Gus, thanks for holding. What do you have for me today?
1: Good morning, Mr. Patrick. Hope you and the boys had a great weekend. Well, as you know, we'll get the best out of the way and a little worry of the weekend, then we'll get into the worst. Best of the weekend, my Dodgers went in 2 out of 3, looking like they may have turned a little bit of a corner. Trouble into the weekend. It seems like nobody's afraid of Shohei Ohtani anymore, and they're coming right at him. They're pitching right at him, and he's striking out at a record pace. But we'll see what happens there. Worst of the weekend, Mr. Joel Klatt kind of turned, you know, touched upon it. You did as well. Look, I had an opportunity to go to the game this Saturday, being, you know, Trojan and everything like that. But I'm like, look, my arm's all wrapped up. I don't want there to be chances where I'm going to be bumping into 80,000 people. So I'm going to pass on it, and I'll go to a game down the season. And I turn on the TV, and I see that crowd there. I do not know why, but it did piss me off. It is not – I understand that Joel Klatt lives here, but it's not that. I'm with the SC Trojan, you know, the message boards and everything. They've been barking at this all season. Oh, we're better than, you know, than Ohio State. We got better fan bases than Oregon. We're the SEC. We're this, we're that. Really? If that temperature existed in Tuscaloosa, Columbus, the Big House, Death Valley, if it existed in Gainesville, they would have sold it out. SC Faithful needs to do better and show up better. You boys have a great week.
0: Thank you, Gus. Ben in South Carolina. Hi, Ben.
2: Good morning, Dan. You mentioned one of my favorite players, Reggie White, the Minister of Defense. I really miss him on my Green Bay Packers. But on a slightly lesser level, I also miss the Minister of Humor, Todd Fritz, today. So, of course, I had to write him a limerick. Here goes. Getting cut, but you're still our hero. Get back in the mix so we can cheer-o. If the jokes linger, show them the finger. Without you, this is just week zero. We're pulling for you, Fritzy, but not your finger.
0: Thank you, Ben. Now, we haven't heard from Fritzy after his life-threatening surgery. He had a little bump on his finger, and it was middle finger as well. So he'd always be telling me about this. He'd go, look right here. Look, I said, just put it down on the table. It looks like you're flipping me off. He goes, no, I'm not. I just look, there's a bump here. I said, okay, do you need to take off the entire day for that? And he goes, yes, it's surgery. And I go, okay, good luck. Thoughts and prayers. By the way, in a little more than an hour and 11 minutes, it'll be the debut of Not So Fast with Paul Pabst and Andrew McLovin Perloff Jr. III.
3: About that.
0: This is it. This is the debut of Not So Fast. Anything that you would like to prepare the audience for, you can watch it on Peacock right after our show ends. I'm going to walk down the hall and hand the microphone to those guys, and they have an hour-long show called Not So Fast.
3: I got a bunch of good lucks, break a leg, big day, excited. Those are the four big things this morning from different people around the building.
0: What can the audience expect when they tune in to Not So Fast?
3: Jovial banter, some snark, Perloff making you upset. He, you know, he has some takes that are bothersome.
0: Yeah. Annoying, I think, when he was on our show, but maybe it's just bothersome for you.
3: We're going to have fun.
0: So that'll be in an hour in 10 minutes, Not So Fast on Peacock. Trip in Vegas. Hi, Trip. What do you have for me?
4: Hey, good morning, DP. Always good to speak with y'all. Best of the weekend. I know y'all already hit on it, but got to be Scottie Scheffler. Shot the lowest round of the day on Sunday. Maybe we're seeing the Scheffler era because he's just dominating. And then the worst of the weekend, I have a question for y'all. When did men's college football pants become shorter than men's college basketball shorts?
0: Yep. And there's no pads in those pants. I remember I couldn't put enough pads in my pants. Whoa. Yes, Dylan.
5: Yeah, that was always amazing to me too, because I was like, if you ever took like a helmet to the quad or something, that Charlie horse, that sucks.
0: Yes. Thank you, Dylan.
5: You're welcome.
0: Yeah. Rhonda in Texas. Hi, Rhonda.
6: Hi, Dan. Good morning to you and the Danettes. Fritzy, we miss you. Marvin, we'd like to know where we can find a golf shirt like yours. And then, Dan, something interesting we found on the internet. We Googled famous people with the initials DP, and playback.fm website lists the top 40 famous people with the initials DP. It goes all the way back to the birth year 1647, and we invite you to check it out because you're on the list.
0: Well, thank you, Rhonda. Want to be known for DP. Thank you. Dylan, best and worst of the weekend.
5: All right, Dan, my best... our guy, Justin Rose, jarred one on the hardest hole of the course yesterday. The par three is like 208 yards, dunked it for a hole in one. That was pretty awesome. And then my worst, Novak Djokovic, upset in five sets by Mariano Navone, his first ever first round exit at the U.S. Open. That's tough.
0: Marvin.
7: I got two best DP. First best, South Carolina State, mollywhopping Savannah State, 87-0. Shannon Sharp is not walking through that door. And my other best, high school football. We watched this on Friday night. Chicago's Mount Carmel.
0: Carmel.
7: Thank you. High school pulled off an incredible 30-point comeback, stunning St. Joe's Regional out of New Jersey, 48-44.
0: Yeah, I watched high school football. What was it? DeSoto played as well? Yes, Marv.
7: Terrible. They did not shake hands.
0: I know.
7: And I'm happy they got smacked.
0: Yeah, they got roughed up. Paul, best and worst.
3: Couple best. The North Dakota State Bison in the big show, FBS, 33-7 over the Gamecocks. Welcome to the show, Bison. And how about this game the other night? Bill and Mary down 10 with 57 seconds to go, beat Villanova 35-32. How does that happen?
0: Howie Long's not walking through that door with Villanova. Or who was the other guy? Danny Abramowitz.
3: Ooh, wide receiver?
0: Played for the Saints. I think he went to Villanova. Yes, Marvin.
7: Brian Westbrook.
0: Oh, no, he might have gone to Xavier.
7: Brian
0: Westbrook.
7: Mm-hmm.
0: Okay, all right. Danny Abramowitz. Maybe he went to Xavier when Xavier had a football program. Does that sound right? I could be making things up. Who's in the confessional? Coming, Paul is. So he can talk a little bit more about Not So Fast. Yes, Paul.
3: Danny Abramowitz, Catholic Central High School in your area, Dan, and Xavier University.
0: That's when Xavier had a football program. Final hour on the way. More of your phone calls as well. Paulie will be in the confessional. Big Day Ray comes in and sits in Paulie's seat for the final hour of the program. 2 hours in the books. One more to go. Dylan, Marv, Paulie, yours truly, and the BRGs. We're back after this.
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23: Was cutdown day in the NFL with rosters trimmed to 53. Among the top headlines, the Titans cut loose quarterback Will Levis, their second-round pick in the 2023 draft. Meanwhile, it's official. Rams legend Aaron Donald is coming out of retirement. The 10-time Pro Bowl D tackle signs a one-year deal with the Rams. OBJ is also back. Veteran receiver Odell Beckham Jr. makes the roster for the Giants. Among the baseball action Sunday, the Cubs' Pete Crow Armstrong remains insanely hot, but the Cubs lost to the Reds 7-5. Nonetheless, PCA with two more home runs. He's hit five in the last two games. Manager Craig Counsell.
24: I think we're witnessing something. You know, I think players go through stretches for sure. Great players go through stretches. Great seasons go through some stretches. But he spoiled us the last 2 days for sure. But it's fun to watch.
23: The Cubs, however, dropped 2 of 3 in that series. The Braves won again, beating the Rockies, Atlanta's 7th straight win. And a big upset at tennis's U.S. Open. Novak Djokovic has bounced in the first round. I'm Matt McCoy.
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0: 686. Programming note, don't listen to it right now, but we did push out a Reinvention Project pod this morning. First one in a number of months. So I'm pumped for that. Daryl Strawberry is my guest. That went really, really well. So what I did was I got you caught up on some things I've been working on, things I've been thinking of, and then Daryl and I had a long-form conversation, which was awesome. So look for that wherever you get your podcast when you get a moment. If you ride, you already know this. It only takes a second for things to go wrong out there. What a lot of riders don't realize is it only takes that one drink to change your whole life. Alcohol slows your reaction time, it throws off your balance, and it gives you a false sense of confidence. That combination on a motorcycle, not good. Below not good. It's dangerous. 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That, your bike, your job, and much, much more. So ride smart, ride safe, and remember, ride sober or get pulled over. 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
0: 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September 5th, the Hogs are back. 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Celebrations on Dixon Street. And the feeling that this year might be different. 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

Tremendous Monday to you. Former American League MVP Josh Donaldson joins us a little bit later on. But first things first, we are joined right now by somebody who spent 39 years as a college coach and a head coach. He was the head coach of the Chicago Bears for 6 years, coached the Miami Dolphins for 5 years. He coached Pitt in college for 6 years.

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0: 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So hit us up at 479-587-9921. We won't tell anyone.

0: me a favor. Hit me up with an ATP or somebody else on the crew. Amber is in, and she does not feel badly for these ladies at all. Quote, normally I feel bad for people who get scammed, but in this case, I don't. It's like he picked a short bus full of dumbasses. Here's all my things that cost a milli. Now give me your money.
1: War Lady Clones.
0: All right, if you want to get in on that, go right ahead. I'll take that reaction a little bit later on. Right now, though, we are joined by the 2015 American League Most Valuable Player. He was a three-time All-Star when he played. He won a pair of Silver Slugger Awards. He played 13 years in the bigs. He is co-host of the Get It Done League. It's a podcast along with Russell Martin. Of course, I'm talking

0: 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Mikey Soriano's in. Have you had time to digest and reflect on the vids that V dropped last week? Is there a moment or moments that really stand out to you in the vids? Thanks. No. No. No, no, and no. No. The only thing I can tell you about that, the only thing that sticks with me is incredible regret. No. You know what stayed with me from that? Most of all that experience? That I'm still here. I'm not even kidding you. I got a phone call from one of our executives. This is a true story. I got a phone call from one of, you don't need to do that, Lauren. I'm putting that on you. And I got a phone call, and it was on Sunday from somebody high up the chain who never calls me. And that's the beauty of this. As long as I'm doing my job, and I learned this early on in my career, if I take care of the show will take care of us, and they will leave us alone. Yet I'm looking at my phone, I'm like, damn, that's weird. That's weird. That guy would never call me. And the first thing that popped in my mind, I kid you not, V. V. I have to answer to V.
1: Davenport,
0: because I did that.
1: Davenport.
0: That's my only takeaway from that whole debacle. I get a phone call from an executive who has never called me, and I know he wants to talk to me about V. That was not why he called. But that's my mindset. So no, there was nothing positive. I've had time to digest it. I wish it never happened. Romy, how did Stucknuts get started with the show? Does he have a full-time job on the side? If so, have you interviewed him on your reinvention podcast? Will in Oregon City. What's there to reinvent, man? He doesn't need to reinvent. He's been doing the same thing at a super high level. It's just a labor of love, man. He does have a job on the side, but loves the show. And what can I tell you, man? He's the best. Nut? Stuck Nut? Steve-O? Best guy ever. Of course, Romy does all that work for you and you don't ask for anything. You don't pay him anything. Right. That's why he's the best guy ever. And he knows the show better than I do. Jim, I know you often joke about Alvin having a lot of kids, but how many does he really have? Thanks, Alex and Windsor. I mean, all kidding aside, I'll be like 8, right?
2: Hey, Jim.
0: Hey, Avi.
2: You have no idea how disappointed people are when they ask me that. And it's like, that's it? What? Really?
0: No, I mean, it's like 8, right?
2: So it's 3.
0: What?
2: Yeah, it's 3.
0: Only 3?
2: One time I went to a friend's church, and it was like this one of the important people. I think he was like a pastor. He came up to me. He's like, oh, I heard you work on the Jim Rome Show. You're Alvin, right? I'm like, yeah. I'm like, yeah, that's me. He's like, and just started giggling. I'm like, okay.
0: You're like, easy, Pastor Beavis.
2: So so I got to know, how many kids do you have?
0: No way. A man of faith, a man of cloth said
2: that
0: to you?
2: And then I'm like, 3. He's like, oh. Three?
0: He's like, oh, I have 8.
2: Like, how does that even? Yeah, and that's the funnier thing. I'm like, well, how many kids do you have? He's like, 9. I was like,
0: easy, Pastor Butthead.
2: I mean, I get it, but yeah.
0: Sorry to let you all down.
2: It's only 3, and yeah.
0: There goes the whole joke.
2: No, it's not it. But that's it.
0: Okay, Albie, you can go now. Albie's getting the cue that, oh, 4 seconds, get out. A pastor. Yeah, I know you. You're Alvin from the Jim Rome Show. Hey, so tell me, how many kids do you really have? Pastor, I'm just not comfortable. Well, dude, we can go to confession and you can tell me. Alvin's like, how many kids do I have? 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
0: 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It's like having a direct line to John Calipari, except we won't ask you how you got this number.
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